And I hear the Lord say, if you ask, he will do it. I hear the Lord say, if you ask, he will do it.

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A fresh start, and it's right here, right now. A fresh start. I prophesy

0: God's been good to you. Can I get a witness? Yeah. You don't have to worry.
1: You don't have to worry.
0: Don't you be afraid.
1: Yeah.

get some soldiers in here to high five three people and tell them it's not over till God says it's over.